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1: Ladies and gentlemen, good morning. What a beautiful day to be alive. You know, we only bring you

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And if you wanna go home, then come with me. Now we can keep it in the club, or we can leave.

0: 96.3.
1: In my last years with him, there were bruises on my face. 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